0: 40.
1: You can show me clear. 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Tire was changed. They'll be on the way.
0: Can I have these nice little bit?

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2: 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Heavy MS command.

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2: I'll be out at 1420 South Cole for follow-up. 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

0: Evan, can I get that vehicle description again?
1: 839, it'll be a black and color Chevy Cruze. Caller advised the plate of Lincoln Mary 4, Frank 4, Charles. Caller is following behind in a black and color Yukon. They're passing Audrey Road, 395 at this time.
0: Copy, thanks.
2: 39, when he went past me, he was doing the speed limit.
0: Copy.

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0: Could you pass that information on to Monroe County about that black vehicle, please?
1: We're calling them now.

0: Morgan County, Jefferson City, State, Region of Idaho.
1: Morgan County, this is Jefferson City, State. Go ahead.
0: We're taking an automated crash detection near the address 1767 Highway Double D, David. 1767 Highway Double D, David. It'll be north of this address and the S curves. There's a male on the line advising he needs help, but he cannot communicate back if he's injured or what happened. We have fire, EMS, and deputies en route.
1: Morgan County, is he able to advise what he was driving or how many people were in the vehicle?
2: Negative. We believe it's just one male. The call came in from an automated call.

0: Morgan County. Can we get the name and number associated with the detection?
1: Jefferson City State, it came in as a 911 number. He's unable to give us his name or the phone number he called from. We're trying to stay on the line with him as long as we can.
0: Morgan County, Troop Buster.

0: Morgan County, Jefferson City, State, Region of Ohio.
1: Morgan County, this is Jefferson City, State. Go ahead.
0: The male is advising he cannot feel his legs. We do have Stover Fire en route as well. He is alone in the vehicle.
1: Morgan County, has the male advised what he was driving or his location relative to the road?

0: Marino, County Fire.
1: Okay, go ahead.
0: All Little Dixie personnel clear the scene on Highway 15.
1: Copy, all personnel clear, 1929.

Warren County, Jefferson City, State, Region FIO. Warren County, this is Jefferson City, State. Go ahead. As of right now, fire is on scene. They have the patient on a backboard. We do have a helicopter en route to Florence Fire Station off of Highway 135 for fire on scene.

0: 277 Jefferson City.
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1: 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I'm clear from the scene. 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

0: 1113, Jeff.
1: 1113.
0: Jeff, I'll be able to 1046 westbound 54, just east of Corey Road. It's a silver Chrysler van. Missouri plate of E. Edward G. George 9, King 98, or correction, 9, B-Boy. Edward George 9, King 9, Boy. And there's a tow service just pulled up. I'll be out of the car for a moment.
1: 1113, copy 859, was just south that vehicle at 1927.

0: Jefferson City, 211.
1: Go ahead.
0: 211, 1050, J1. 3240, near County Road 412. 3240 near County Road 412. White passenger car and a black Chevrolet sports utility vehicle. They do have a deputy en route from Fayette.
1: 10-4, I'll be en route from 111.
0: 211, Sherbuckler.

0: response 14-0, 10-14-0, rescue call problem. Caller advised they have a 13-year-old child who they caught trying to burn the house down. Advised that they're already on juvenile probation. Again, 10-14-0.
1: Sorry.
2: 40. 13.

0: follow up at Walmart. Chris, take the advice. I bought a 13.
1: 13.

0: running the juvenile problem, the caller finds that they did take the slider away from the juvenile. However, he is known to hide knives in his room, so I'm not if there are any in there at this time.
1: Are you?

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1: Arrival in Carrico.
0: Copy, arrival Carrico. 1967.

attention trip officer, special attention Cooper County, CNA driving. CNA driving within the last 2 minutes, Interstate 70 westbound from 104. Interstate 70 westbound from the 104, the vehicle, white single cab. Truck pulling a silver refrigerator trailer, white single cab. Pulling a silver refrigerator trailer, company Vistar. Vehicle was leaving before exiting into the rest area. Information is Cooper County, Troop F player.

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0: 15002. 15002.
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0: state officers to the area of Elmwood Drive near Boulevard, Elmwood Drive near Boulevard, near Continental Plastics, reference to a dead animal on the roadway. Caller advised that it appears to be a beaver or groundhog in the middle of the roadway, causing a traffic hazard. Again, near 1105 South Elmwood Drive.
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1: 878, go ahead.
0: Westbound 50, west to Shamrock. C. Charles, AM 4, D. David, 1, T. Tom, Missouri, 2028. No white Toyota Camry, no reback needed.
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2: 738.
0: Are you?
2: 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I've got a couple trash bags.
0: Copy.

0: 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You can show me clear.
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0: To 11, sure, best bye. Jefferson City 859.
2: 859, go ahead.
0: 859, debris in the roadway. First caller said US 50 westbound between Kaler Bridge and Lookout Trail. Says there was a tree branch in the roadway. Didn't make contact with him back. He believed it could be pulled off the roadway. We have since received another call. Email saying that a older white four-door Dodge truck was driving through the area, pushing big logs off onto the roadway.
2: Hey, Bravo, check it out.
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0: 878-10-9.
1: I'm clear from my stop. I can handle that.
0: 878-859. 859-878. Advice, he was clearing his stop and would handle the debris.
2: 10-4, thanks.
0: Jefferson City, 878.
1: 878.
0: 878, would you like us to go ahead and contact MoDOT or wait till you're in the area?
1: I'll check the area and advise.
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Holler and I'd be on the radio. I can't communicate with them. I'm in a loaner vehicle. I don't have their channel on this radio.

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1: I'm out with Montgomery on the traffic stop westbound D171.8. It's a pocket.
0: 188, 2043,
2: to myself and 881 over your route to the intersection of BB and route double A. I got a call from a concerned citizen who said that somebody left a barn out there that was not supposed to be there. They're going to have the homeowner meet me there and see what was going on out there. I'll let you know when we get there.
0: Received en route to double B and double A, 2044.

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0: 646, Shrubbeth clear.
1: Jeff. 211. Can you add that Cullen's subject to the call? 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
0: 277 last titled in Oklahoma, January 1st, 2025. Information has been added to the call.
1: No more, thanks.
0: True, that's clear.

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1: 646-1046. 254 eastbound, west of Avaz. Yes, 54 eastbound, west of Avaz. It's a dark color sports vehicle, possibly a GMC Envoy. Reporting party right there, there's no plates and no lights on. There are several men around it. Again, this was called in by a passerby.
0: 10-4, I'll be in route.
1: 646, sure, Buffler.

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0: entering the Vandalia car. Have reported fireworks and ready to copy.
1: Just go ahead. I'll deal with it. Thank you.
0: I'm going to be near the South Maple Apartments. The reporting party is wanting a callback.

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0: 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Nothing was taken or damaged to the property owner once nothing done.
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0: I don't believe this will be one and the same. This is a Dodge pickup truck displaying Missouri temporary J1008 Dublin Mary in Nora, G. George. It is on the shoulder. It's not causing a traffic hazard, and there's no other vehicles in the area. You can show me tonight.
1: 646, Rutland.

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0: 10-4. Also, can you contact Cooper County and find out what kind of call they have down on Highway H while I'm in the area? And I'll go there after I'm done interviewing my suspect.
1: 899 to Brooklyn.

This is your bus officer, Special Attention Montgomery County, scenery driving in the last 3 minutes. Interstate 70 eastbound to 177 mile mark. Interstate 70 eastbound to 177 mile mark. Gray Toyota Camry. Unknown state, 757, D. David, B. Boy, K. King. Gray Toyota Camry, unknown state, 757, D. David, B. Boy, K. King. Varying speeds, falling too close, bad passes. Information is true, back clear.

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1: Hey, 53.
2: Okay, I'm going to be clear. Go ahead and close it out. She's claiming Sheriff Firecracker. She also claiming that a couple of people come around the windows to her apartment. So I don't know about that. That's what she's reported. So, go ahead and close it out, and I keep circling around. So, if you would, please, show me clear.
1: Copy clear, 2134.

Hey, 99. I'll be 10-8 for my call with reports to follow. Were you able to get further on Cooper County?

899 trespassing, 21247 Route H. Henry. The female subject was trespassing. Debbie Brown, seen, unable to find her. She's hiding on the property. She should have clicked.

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0: Deputies are clearing the scene with no locate. I'm 10-8.
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3: Can you make me another incident with that RP's name? Suspicious activity, if you would please, of her reporting somebody's rounding her windows. If you would please, so I could have two cards for that. Firecrackers, city ticket, rounding on people's windows and get somebody transported to Mexico.

0: proceed. Would you like our phone number attached to this one as well?
1: Yes, I have a couple other people I will put in there and everything. Just go ahead and make me another note, another incident closed after you would, please.

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0: Cali County, Jefferson City, State, Region FAO.
1: Cali County, this is Jefferson City, State, go ahead.
0: Jefferson City, State, advising of vehicle versus Veer, Highway 94 at 4031, State Highway 94 at County Road 4031, three of black sedan occupied two times. The Veer is still in the roadway.

0: all wearing a hat. He's driving erratic around the town square repeatedly and revving up his engine.
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0: 878, 1050, J1, Missouri 94, County Road 4031. Missouri 94, County Road 4031. A black sedan struck a deer. The reporting party is a passerby who stopped to check on the occupants, advised they were uninjured but looked to be in shock, and the driver had contacted TowPro.
1: 10-4, I'm in the car wash. I'll be en route as soon as it stops.
0: 878, Trebekler.

0: Jefferson City 211, we acknowledged your comment.
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1: Go ahead.
0: B3, Paul Henry, John 69 should come back to a white F-150. It's sitting here at the Rush Hill Community Church. Just want to make sure that it's supposed to be here if anybody calls in about it.
1: Received. Would you like me back?

Andre deputies for information, information only. We received a call from a cell company advised that they're going to be out on Highway WW at Andre Road 581 towing a vehicle. They advise they're there now. We'll be partially blocking the road. They advise the time of 5 minutes to half an hour.

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1: Okay, I have a male CDL out of state of Illinois, ready.
0: Go ahead.
1: Sam, Tom, Edward, Tom, Sam, Ida, Union, King. Repeating, Sam, Tom, Edward, Tom, Sam, Ida, Union, King. First name is Tom, Adam, Robert, Adam, Sam. Tom, Adam, Robert, Adam, Sam. Day of birth will be 9-4-89-9-4-89, Illinois CDL. Have all information if needed.
0: Advisory, can you advise middle initial?
1: He has none. He's Israeli. He does not have a middle name.
0: Proceed.

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0: pinch a troop F officer is one item checked to officer satisfaction. Eastbound 108, eastbound 108 in the construction area. They're reportedly construction cones blocking the lane that is supposed to be open. Information, Cooper County, 2321, Jefferson City, 211.
1: Go ahead.
0: 211, we've broadcasted some possible cones in the roadway at the construction zone eastbound at the 108. We're aware that you are out of pocket in Fayette.
1: 10-4, you can just run me 10-8 from here. I'll work my way down that way.
0: 211, traffic clear.

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0: 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Okay.
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0: Ascension Mexico officers need first responders 2018 Osage 2018 Osage for an 84-year-old female having difficulty breathing. She is awake breathing. Again, 2018 Osage.
1: There he is.

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She's awake, breathing, alert. Again, Audrey, Ambulance, Medic 1 need a response, 2018 Osage, 2018 Osage for an 84-year-old female having difficulty breathing.

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1: 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She's awake, breathing, alert, having difficulty speaking between breaths. 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

Best call, sir. Have reported a physical domestic. 914 Kent Road, 914 Kent Road. I believe we have a juvenile caller on the line advised that their mom and dad are fighting. As I just said, the mom and the babies are now outside. Again, 914 Kent Road. Virgin. Okay.

0: 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Unknown at the time.
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2: Edward, Adam, Robert, Lincoln, Young, Gershame, Brian, Robert, Ida, Tom, Adam, Nora, Young, middle initial L as in Louise, second middle initial N as in Nicole, date of birth 7/22/1996, 7/22/1996.

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0: Mexico. I'm going to be out at Union and Breckenridge in reference to advertisement signs.
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0: Mexico, I'm going to be out at Green Boulevard in Breckenridge in reference to advertisement time.
1: Copy. Green Boulevard in Breckenridge. Right there.
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0: Sydney. I'll be out in Central in front of the NFM's advertising sign. Central in Trinity, 335.
1: 13 in Mexico.
0: 13.
1: Mexico, I'm going to be out at Trinity at Breckenridge in reference to suspicious activity.
0: Copy, Trinity and Breckenridge, 335.
1: Go.
0: 40.
1: Mexico is briefly out at the 900 Blue Rock of Tyron Liu, advertising signs, I'm clear.
0: Copy, arrival and clear, 900 block, Tyron Liu, 336. Mexico, clear. Copy, clear, 336.

0: Buster, lead officer to Casey's West, reference to a fight not in progress. Caller advised that the subject who started the fight is a shirtless male who left in an unknown direction. The person he was trying to fight is still on scene. Again, 828 West Monroe, Casey's West, reference to a fight not in progress.
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0: The suspect walked northbound down Abbott. It's going to be a shirtless white male wearing swim trunks, approximately 6 feet tall.
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0: Negative.
1: Copy.

0: to. Can we have EMS respond to Casey's West for a 24-year-old male, conscious, alert, breathing, small laceration to the arm?
1: Receive, get up and up.
2: Sorry, Mexico in the area, about it.
1: Copy, 58 in the area, 536.
2: Old male with a small laceration to the arm. He has a weak breathing alert. Again, Audrey Ambulance, Medic 1. Medic 1 need a response. 828 West Monroe, 828 West Monroe, Casey's West for a 24-year-old male with a small laceration of the arm. He has a weak breathing alert. Time of age 536 WQMQ 922.
0: Well, it was going to be tie-dye trunks with long blonde hair.

Pathetic one. 931.8 en route. Again, you're responding to 828 West Monroe, Casey's West, for a 24-year-old male with a laceration of the arm. He is awake, breathing, alert, to an Alpha response, Alpha.

0: with an individual at Mansfield and Fairground. This possibly may be the individual.
1: Copy out with subject, Mansfield and Fairground, 540.

Officers, have a critical burglary not in progress. 309 East Liberty, 309 East Liberty. Caller advised that he left his key in his door last night and someone came to the apartment and stolen e-bikes with a charger. Again, 309 East Liberty.

0: message of Austin Juno.
1: Copy, goodbye.
0: I have date of birth if needed.
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0: It's going to be 08152001. 08152001.

0: Roger, to show you send it out of Mexico, negative INR.
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0: Can you page up a Tristan Young? I have date of birth if needed. Zero 3/21/2002. 0/3/21/2002.

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Smith. Good officer. Ding officer 309 East Liberty. 309 East Liberty. Make contact with a Michael Jennings. Subject called 911 to complain that he was upset with how officers handled his call. And he became disgruntled and disconnected. 309 East Liberty.

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Thursday at officer 928 South Trinity. Make contact with Christina Smith, reference to leaving the scene traffic accident. Caller advised that sometime overnight, their blue and color Jeep Compass was struck. Again, 928 South Trinity, Christina, make contact with Christina Smith.

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0: At the elevator at the intersection of M&D, I got a Cadillac Escalade sitting here. It's got West Virginia license plate on it when you're ready. Five five three six three nine Adam. 553-639 Adam, West Virginia.

0: through your plate, 553-639 Adam, through the state of West Virginia, show to Robin Neal out of Indore, West Virginia, on a 2006 Cadillac Escalade. Attached shows a registered sex offender through the state of West Virginia by the name of Dennis Butt.
1: What's the last forward event on this thing?
0: Showing 1814-1814.
1: That's it. There's a note in the dash that broke down with her name and a phone number in here.
0: Cruise 853 vehicle broke down with no lift, 650 hub.
2: Attention of officers posted in Boone County, CNI driving the last 3 minutes. US 40 eastbound from Route J. John. CNI driving the last 3 minutes, US 40 eastbound from Route J. John. Surrounding Chevrolet Silverado, extended cab. 0, double H Henry, B-Boy 09. It's Brown, Chevrolet Silverado, extended cab. 0, double H Henry, B-Boy 09. It's leaving. Police joint communications, clear.

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0: Six zero five out there, Inglewood.
2: Received a automated 911 call via crash notification from a cell phone, iPhone crash notification, plotting at D. David just east of County Road 945, Highway D. David just east of 945. No noise in the background, no response, line still open.
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2: Cami received an automatic crash notification on Route B David near 945. They're still open. There was no noise in the background. I'll get route to check now.
3: 605, check clear.
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0: Coronado Green is D David west of 948. Is that right?
1: Floated on D David just east of 945. D David just east of 945.
0: And 45, I think it's Thompson Gravel. Does that even go that far south?
1: Floated, showing on the map.
2: Sin City 168.
3: Go ahead.
2: 168, 1050 J1, US 54 westbound, Interstate 70. A tractor trailer damaged some Millstone Weber property on the westbound ramp to 70 in the closed section. They've relocated to the Dairy Queen.
0: Ten four.
2: 168 Jeff there.
4: 167 Jeff 1041.
2: 167 0700 Jeff clear.

0: That was 62 to 605. And on car one. I'm on FF. I'll be closer to that call. D David, 945, 605, 1725.
1: 762, 605.
0: Copy, Drake, yeah.
1: 605, Chuck, please.

0: wondering.
1: Hey, Audrey, I called that number and I spoke to Andy Fate, F. Frank Edward Charles Henry Tom. He said his phone fell off the back of his truck. There's no accident.
2: Where is he? Hunter County, State Car 605. Did you have the 84 Chevy?
1: I did not.
2: 84 called the number back, spoke with the female or subject, stated the phone fell off the car, there's no accident, it's accidental.
1: 10-4, thanks.
3: Seven six two.
1: I just spoke with the caller of that telephone, it's still off the car. There's no crash tonight.
3: 1062, Trafford.

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1: Copy, I'll drown, get off, cat.
0: Emergency, 706.

0: Oh, das war der.
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0: Yes, I pulled up on the scene of a verbal domestic. I have the female subject with me right now. There's nothing. She's already walked off.
1: 1-6.
0: South of Evolve. I'm going to give her a ride to Kingdom City, beginning mileage 46,210. 46,210.
1: 161, should I clear?

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1: Correct.
0: 961, we're not getting back on file. Do you have a VIN?
1: I do, whenever you're ready.
0: Go ahead.
1: 1, J. John, J. John, B. Victor, 532, D. David, 1, E. Edward, L. Lincoln, 796.

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0: 961, we ran that VIN through all 50. Got no response except for expired dealer registration from 2013 in Indiana.
1: Okay, thanks.
0: 961, truck clear.

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1: 161.
0: I just dropped her off at the Mare Host here in Phoenix City. Any miles from 46,215. 46,215.
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1: 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Jefferson City, 1041 Special Assignment.
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0: R Robert, L Lincoln, 5, H Henry, 9, G George, Missouri 26 plate.
1: W131, the Kara Dills, Cold Summit, expiring 2026 on a 2004 Chevrolet passenger. And here's 1029.
0: 10-4, I'm going 10-8 shortly.
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1: 168.
0: I added a note. You can show me 10-8 for now, but leave it open so I can add some notes later. Also, can you show me out of service and route to the garage?
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1: 762.
2: You're westbound 54, just east of Route Double B Boy in Missouri. D. David and Mary. A. Adam or Robert. Hi, Ida. A. Adam. Personalized plates on a black. Please, GMC. Be stopping near the intersection.

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1: Seven 1046J3, right up Frank, eastbound at Red Creek Court. A truck with trailer lost a rear wheel from the truck. Eastbound lane's blocked. They're on a curve. 7-4. 167, drift clear.
0: There's an officer at Plunkett Park, reference to property dispute, possible stealing, make contact with 100 somewhere. Caller advised her ex-boyfriend has stolen items from her, male and female, are continuing to argue, making threats to each other. Again, Plunkett Park.
2: Pardon?

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1: Mix, I'm going to be out at Murphy's for follow-up. 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
0: Mix, off just further reference to the domestic. 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
0: 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Deer was struck. It's currently still alive in the ditch.
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0: 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Jefferson City 247.
1: 247.
0: 247, abandoned vehicle at 70 eastbound 117.4. It's a white four-door passenger car, unoccupied on the right shoulder in the construction zone.
1: 10-4.
0: 247, show.
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0: 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Can I get a 30-minute timer, please?
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0: Can you notate westbound at the 113.2 mile marker and driver drove on the right shoulder of the highway? Swerving over the road, we're still heading to the 111.
1: Vehicle description?
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0: 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No problem, sir.
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0: 2020 Kia, Fiorian is kicking in Nora D. David. J. John, 2-3. A. Adam, U. Union, 7. L. Lincoln, 7-7. 2-3-6, 3-3. Matter J. Swingery.
1: Two.
0: My name is Martin, M. A. R. T. I. N. versus Marquand. M. Mary, A. Adam, R. Robert. Q Queen, U Union, A Adam and Nora, middle is D David, date of birth 06/27/1985, 06/27/1985, no black was right.

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0: I'm on Wardsville Road. 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
1: 672, Jeff, clear. Teacher officer, special in Taboon County, seeing a driving less 2 minutes, Route B Boy southbound from East Kettler Road. Seeing a driving less 2 minutes, Missouri, Route B Boy southbound from East Kettler Road. It's white Buick Sport Utility, D. George H. Henry 5, Peking 4D David. White Buick Sport Utility, D. George H. Henry 5, Peking 4D David. Making us a pass. 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

Boone Hospital, Survival Flight 3, inbound patient report. Hospital, we have about a 9 to 10 minute ETA to your facility, going to South 299 with an interfacility transport of a 39 year old male patient coming from Hannibal Regional Hospital. Are you guys aware of this patient? Again, we're about 9 minutes out from your location. Currently, last set of vitals, 110, sinus pack on the monitor. Patient is statting at 95%. He is intubated at this time, per his trach, should I say. He's on his home setting, currently on vasopressin and levofed. He finished his vein prior to us leaving. Last set of vitals for a blood pressure is 92 over 60. We'll be there in about 8 to 9. Do you have any questions?

0: Wayne, what do you show me at 300 for paper service? You can hold status.
1: Yeah, we had a quick football 52 about

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0: Other than that, did you say, correction, Vandalia's car is state crime. Did you have a report of a traffic accident when you're ready to copy?
1: Go ahead, Audrey.
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0: 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Vehicle is still on scene.
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0: 839, I got one around name and date when you're ready.
1: 839, go ahead.
0: Last name, James, John, Adam, Nora, Edward, Sam, first name, Joseph. Common spelling, middle initials F for Franklin, date of birth 11/7/1990, 1107-1990, White Mail, Missouri. I'm also going to plate when you're ready.
1: Go plate.
0: 38 Henry 4 Charles David, 38 Henry 4 Charles David, Missouri 26.

0: corporate features, objectives, the change showing valid class E at a cannibal, multiple actions, multiple convictions. Reassuring on PMP for unlawful possession of a firearm, 1097J2. Megan 9. You are played. 38 Henry, 4 Charles David, right furniture at a Hannibal, 2017 Chevy Truck, version 26.
1: Copy, thank you. Audrey, do we have a trooper in route out here?
0: Unknown, I haven't had a chance to call them.
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1: 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Show me in arrival and clear at 1014 Fieldcrest. 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

0: Autocad. 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He's moved it into the driveway. I'm clear.
1: Where is he?

0: 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Mexico, I'm going to be out with the second vehicle in front of 920 North Olive, also unregistered.
1: Copy 920 North Olive, 1023.

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1: Mayday, 4.
0: Roger, I'm going to be on 54 B-Boy with a semi that's loaded with this trailer up. I have a trailer plate out of Pennsylvania, Paul Tom 198 Union 3, Paul Tom 198 Union 3, Pennsylvania.
1: 754 B-Boy 1025.

0: portion of the ship.
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0: Clear, 1028.

Mexico officers had a port of found property. It's reported Clark and Branchwood. Clark and Branchwood inside the intersection. Caller states there's several debit or credit cards, possibly a license or other card type items in the roadway. Clark and Branchwood.

0: 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Show my arrival, Branchwood Clark. 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
2: 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I have a report, and I'll be en route to an address on Yale.
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0: Okay, go ahead.
1: Make contact with the owner. He'll be moving in shortly. I'll be clear.
0: Thank you, 1047. Hello, New Mexico. 11, go ahead. Comp clear, property returned. Ricky, 1047.

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0: Last name Johnson, first name Joseph, middle L Lincoln, his date of birth is 11/11/1966, 1111. 1966. He's a white male from Georgia, and I've got a social if you need it.

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0: 1441, 1050J1, Route B Boy, Bethel Church Road. It's two dump trucks. That's Strout. They're both on scene.
1: Can you repeat the last?
0: 1441, it was two dump trucks that struck. They're both still on scene.
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0: 1441, you need 1025. This will be in zone 4. Jefferson City, 161.
3: Now you need Medic 1. Medic 1 respond to 603 West Robinson, 603 West Robinson. Elderly female called 911 from a landline. Not making sense. I believe she needs an ambulance. She's unable to provide her address or any information at this time. Tell her page 1104, WQMQ 922.
2: Out of the zone. You can go ahead.
0: 605-1050-J1, Route B-Boy, Bethel Church Road, Montgomery. Two dump trucks. They're both still on scene.
2: 10-4. Also, I failed to give you the response, the PMP response on the Jane subject. Is driver no enforcement action?
0: 605-2F clear.
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3: for return information. 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General fire alarm, tell me page 1105.
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0: In Topeka, Kansas for a new phone thing. The latest thing was 2 minutes ago on I-70 next to a Cenex station in Boonville. We're trying to get a better address.
2: Okay, I will flip around and go check the one at Route B. It referenced the debris. I did not locate anything.
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1: I'm still en route. 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
0: 682 Jefferson City, 79 and Z.

0: 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They're working on their sprinklers.
1: Jeff, I can pass on information to the pilot.
2: 672, can you make 79 MP aware? 682 is en route to a Cenex on Route B Boy to look for a gray 2012 Dodge Durango wanted from Topeka, Kansas for aggravated child endangerment. Topeka pursued it at 0700 this morning.
3: Did you have traffic?
2: 79 MP, 10-3, 682 is en route to a Cenex on Route B-Boy in Boonville to search for a gray 2012 Dodge Durango. It's wanted for child endangerment. Out of Topeka, Kansas, they pursued at 0700 this morning. Discontinued due to the child being. 79 MP.
3: Did you have traffic?
2: 79 MP, 10-3. 79 MP, 682 is en route to look for a gray 2012 Dodge Durango at a Cenex on Route B-Boy in Boonville. Wanted from Topeka, Kansas. They fled from them at 0700 this morning.
0: Down to one lane when I came through there.
2: This one, it's a gray 2012 Dodge Durango, Kansas, temporary, Edward 263220. 2012 gray Dodge Durango, Kansas, the Edward 263220.
4: Okay. I'm at the Cenex just south of the interstate. I'll take a look.
2: I just want you to clear.
1: 672, Jeff. I'll be out with 961.
2: 672, Jeff.
3: Is that plotted area verified?
2: 10-3.
3: How accurate?
2: 682, it's a radius of 1,282 meters.
3: 10-4.
2: 682, you're off clear.

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1: Copy. 22
2: mission.
1: 22 then. Show myself in 2 clear. I'll have a report. They have, you're going to put it in test mode till 3.
2: Where's these on parking?
3: 7 mission.
2: 7 guys.
3: Gravel and Robinson.
2: Where's these on parking?
1: Good.
4: Arrival clear, dual drive.
2: Mercy, 115.
1: 212, back and forth.
2: Mercy, 115.
5: Two four seven, have you been copying traffic for the Charlie contact on the Interstate 70?
6: I have caught some of it.
5: 247, 10-4. Last ping was at 1100 hours. The radius of 1282 meters from the 104. So I don't know if it's moving or stationary. To the gray 2012 Dodge Durango, Kansas, Edward 263-220, temporary.

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0: Copy, Tower 30. I passed the eastbound rest area, however, it looked like there might be one matching that description up in the passenger car lot.
1: Copy, direct. I'm pulling into the rest area now.
2: Draft clear.

0: 9-6-8. 6-7-2. Make sure I understood. This subject has 99s, is that correct? Felony?
1: 672, Topeka advised he's wanted for aggravated child endangerment times two and fleeing and eluding. So I'm not with the warrants have been entered.
0: 10-4. 672, you're off there.

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2: 79 MP, Jeff, that vehicle is taking off eastbound 70.
1: 79 MP, copy eastbound 70.
3: 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I'm just going to let the aircraft follow it.
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6: Jefferson City State, this is Cooper County.
5: Cooper County, reference the message from Topeka, Kansas on the Dodge Durango with the occupant wanted for fleeing and child endangerment. Our troopers located that vehicle at the eastbound rest area. It then took off. It is traveling eastbound on I-70. Our units are not in pursuit at this time. We do have an aircraft overhead tracking it.
3: Okay, he's caught in some traffic, so there's two vehicles trying to pass each other very slowly, so we've got some time.
6: Seven 22 Driver City, I'm in route to the 128 Tri-South for spikes.
1: 722, copy 128 for spikes.
7: 1441 Jeff, I'm at the 129 in case they miss.
1: 1441, copy 129.
8: 247 Jeff, I'm going to be westbound. I'll be near the 121.
1: 247 westbound near the 121.
9: 632 Jeff, I'm at the 108. I'm trying to get ahead here, but I've got heavy traffic.
2: So the vehicle went past the airport exit, still on the eastbound 70. I have eyes on it, but just be advised, I'm by myself. I don't have a camera or mapping system or anything.
3: 961 Jeff.
1: 961.
3: Eastbound to 107. He is going about 65. Myself in 672. I do a rolling roadblock, kind of give him some distance for 682 to get some spikes.
1: 961 copy.

0: 77 Jeff will be out with them, crunching third behind them.
1: 577, 87, copy third.
2: 961 Jeff, we're passing the 108.0. His speed 79. When I pulled up behind him, he did have the child unrestrained in the back seat.
3: 961 copy, child unrestrained.
2: All right, 61682, he's caught behind two tractor trailers right now.

Southern County 2, Otter Ambulance, Medic 3, Medic 3. Be Medic 2 to respond to 1022 Fieldcrest, 1022 Fieldcrest. Be for a 53-year-old female, difficulty breathing. Patient's believed to be awake and breathing. Caller's not on scene with the patient. Higgins, Medic 3 to respond to 1022 Fieldcrest, 1022 Fieldcrest, Mexico. 53-year-old female, difficulty breathing. Patient's believed to be awake and breathing at this time. Caller's not on scene with the patient. Tama page 1124 to begin Q, not 22.

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Okay, violation, address 411 South Missouri, 411 South Missouri. Caller is Adonna Aderman. Bystander David Engelman came into the residence earlier, broke the windshield of her car, and then he took several of his items out.

0: Just check.
1: I'm still weak and hold.
0: Yep, hold 137.
2: Mexico 11, have everybody ready?
1: Go ahead.
2: Both subjects showing correction. The Adderman subject showing revoked out of Mexico 1097J1. Engelman showing valid Class A out of Mexico 1097J1. Showing in ex parte. Engelman subject is the respondent. Protected party is Adderman. Showing served yesterday's date.
1: Copy, Mexico. I'm going to be clear. There's no violation.
2: Received 137.

0: 11.
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0: Yes, Canadian Central, Jefferson City, State, Region FM.
1: Yes, Canadian Central, this is Jefferson City, State. Go ahead.
0: State, we have reported a traffic hazard, C9 driving, Highway 50 at Maury Road. It's going to be a red J.B. Hunt cab with a white trailer. License, Paul 862105. Paul 862105 out of Indiana. He's driving approximately 20 miles per hour, holding up traffic. People are trying to pass. Reporting party advised someone's going to get hit head on. Reporting party to Tom Gonzalez, 502-840-6084. Vehicle's heading towards Lynn.
1: Yes, the essential troop out clear.
2: Six zero five. Last name Herman, H. Henry, E. Edward, double R. Robert, and Mary Adam, double N. Nora. First name Rodney, R. Robert, Ocean, D. David, and Nora, E. Edward, Y. Young. Middle is R. Robert. Date of birth 11-10-63. 11-10-63, white male, Missouri, 10-12.
3: 605.
2: Second is last name Carl Charlton. C. Charles, H. Henry, Adam, R. Robert, L. Lincoln, T. Tom, Ocean, and Nora. First name is Vernus, V. Victor, E. Edward, and Nora, or V. Victor, E. Edward, R. Robert, and Nora, A. Adam, C. Charles, E. Edward. Middle is W. William. His date of birth is 11-25-99, white male, Missouri.

0: Jefferson City 605 Piers Mills is delayed as well as Inlet Solvise if we get something back.
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1: And then a J John at the end.
0: 605.
1: The second one is 1-2 J John 9 X-ray L Lincoln. 1-2 J John 9 X-ray L Lincoln.

0: Is your officer supposed to attention gas in county standard driving last 3 minutes just 50 westbound from Moore Road. Standard driving last 3 minutes just 50 westbound from Moore Road. Shark trailer, red JB Hunt cab, white trailer. Trail number P-Paul 862105, Indiana. Just driving at 20 miles an hour, impeding traffic. Authority is Gaston County, truck clear.
1: Just waiting on mules.
0: 6H, truck clear.

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0: 10-4.
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0: Yep.
1: Okay.
0: Next, citizen clear from city limits. Right, Jefferson City for the lab.
1: Where's he helping me?

Jeremy Z167. Good. 167, attach request for contact from Schreiber Telling. 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Try clear.

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0: 1119, Jeff. 1119. I got his voicemail. I left a message. I'll be 10-8.
1: 1119, Jeff, clear.

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1: 167.
0: I put the date and approximate time of this vehicle, so can you see if you can find a CFS with it? There's no VIN or plate on the vehicle.
1: One 6 7 truck there.

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1: I see it. Thanks.
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1: Just
2: directly.

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1: Good. 167, information only. Calhoun County fires en route to the westbound 137 near the bridge. Reporting party advised there was a very strong odor of propane near the construction zone. Information only.
2: 10-4.

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1: 605.
0: I'm 10-8 with a report.
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0: 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I've got Illinois registration. Are you ready?
1: 377.
0: Out of Illinois, at Frank SAM 31043.

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0: Be on agricultural dispatch summit with 9 Frank Charles, Henry 42. 9 Frank Charles, Henry 42.
1: Information, Mules is running slow.
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1: Last name is Gentry, George Edward Nora, Tom Robert Young. First name is Robert, common spelling. Middle initial K. King. Date of birth is 1/27/1944.

0: That band is 1 New George, 11 New Boy, 5 at Sam, Lewis L. Lincoln, 7 E. Edward at Frank, 16954545, Lewis at 2014 Chevy.
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0: 95, it was 4-5.

0: Max, you can come clear. Warning. 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
1: Murphy.
0: Max, okay,
1: time to stop at 12:35.

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0: 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I'm clear.
1: Murphy, 13-1.
2: 7, Mexico.
1: 7, go.
2: Hunting field's okay. I'm clear.
1: Murphy, 13-1.

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1: 23-9.
0: Thanks, Mercy.
1: Mercy, 13-4.

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1: Callback.
0: That callback returned.
1: Proceed, 697.

0: 84, Roger.
1: 84.
0: Roger, I'll be at the courthouse for court.

officer, the vehicle being reported at Clark Street, just off the Pearl Motor, Clark, just off the Pearl Motor on that bridge. Caller states there's a female subject leaning against the guardrail. She's wearing shorts, her hair's in a bun. Call Kimminster City Hall, Clark, just off the Pearl Motor.

0: 722 Jefferson City.
1: 722.
0: 1046 J3, the on-ramp from 54 to 63 northbound.
1: Seven 1345, traffic clear.
2: W131 to 722.
0: Go ahead.
2: I'm 63 southbound, just before Jeff City. Do you need help?
0: Negative. I think they're just broke down. I'm going to try to push them up the road a little bit to get off the road. Thank you, though.
2: You're welcome, W131.

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0: 28
1: then. Okay, so did the caller provide any further on this?
0: Caller advised that the female was leaning against the guardrail near Pearl Motor on South Bar.
2: So both units clear, been throughout the area, limit locate.
0: I'm clear and I will locate back if you
3: do. 722, you're clear.

0: Jefferson City 722, they were advised to expedite.
1: 10-4, can you contact them of AAA stating that they declined the call? If they're en route, they can take it, but if not, can you contact Capital City Towing, please?
0: They advise they already had a truck en route.
1: 10-4, thank you.
0: 722, you're both clear.
2: W131, Jefferson City, I'm 1042.
3: 131, 1354,
4: Chicago
3: clear.
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off the 426 West Love, Rob Net Construction, reference to suspicious activity. Call advisor, the female subject screaming and hitting the building, also throwing things. Female will be wearing a wig on a bicycle.

0: Irish Lee 167. Fulton go 167, leaving scene crash, originally occurred WW westbound from County Road 350. A blue dump truck going the opposite direction, lost rocks, struck reporting party's vehicle. She's at the gas station in Millersburg. Dump truck continued westbound from 350.
1: 10-4.
0: 167, truck clear.

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1: Do you have anything on 1358?
2: 881 Aldrin, show my arrival with 839.
1: Where are you?

0: 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How's it going, Ambo? Copy.
1: Clear. Can you re-advise of the last call?
0: 11 and 43, you're walking on each other.

0: 11, go ahead.
1: We're clear from Fairsight. The item was retrieved and returned to the owner.
0: Ruthie, 1400.

0: you re-advise the last call?
1: West Lab, Robinette Construction. Caller advised there was a female subject screaming and hitting the building. Advised she was wearing a wig and walked around the building several times. Subject also had a bicycle.
2: 28 Mexico.
1: 28, go ahead.
2: Tell me the area, Robinette Construction.
1: Receive 1400.
2: Subject will be Sierra Land. Can you go ahead, Major, up please?
1: Receive 1401.

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0: Max, I'll be clear. That subject said she was upset because she dropped the soda. She's fine, though.
1: What can I say?

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1: EPA restoration.
2: Copy, Adrian.
3: 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They have an unknown EPA to one that'll be back up.

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0: 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The subject advised that he owns the property to the west of the barcode. I advise he was told it was on fire. I'm going to head out there with him.

0: Kansas City, state, region of Ohio.
1: Monotau County, this is Jefferson City, state. Go ahead.
0: Driving violation, Highway 5 and Highway Devlin, Nora, going southbound with a white Chevy truck and a gray, dark gray or green SUV, making bad passes and almost causing an accident. No license plate information. Now passing Hartman Road. RP can no longer see the vehicles. Name of RP is Michelle. Phone number 816-925-1527.
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0: 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It's going to be the field that the storage unit's back here sit on. Like I said, just west of the barcode on 54. It is a controlled burn. If you get calls about it, there's a lot of smoke in the area.
1: Proceed.

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1: Via the Ladonia Cemetery. 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There's juveniles in side by side pulling flowers off of gravestones and throwing them at each other.
0: Copy, I'm in route from Mexico.

0: 884. I was going to go out there too, but looking at the notes, I'm sure they're with the mowing company. Probably. I'll go over there and see if they're actually throwing flowers at each other.
1: I'm in route to the juvenile problem also from Ben 2.
2: RP is Mel Gregory, phone number 573-338-3242. RP is not involved with, RP is not in the car.

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0: Yeah, 31356, Highway Double K King, 31356, Highway Double K King. I got back with a David Schroetzer, but someone has damaged the fence line to his property. He's requesting a deputy response. Thank you for report.
1: Proceed.

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2: Hey, Wanda Aldrin.
3: Hey, anyone?
2: The kids out here are just cleaning up the cemetery. They're with the landscapers. You can go ahead and clear that out.
3: Where is it?
1: Jefferson City, 672. Could you check on the 1046 J3, Missouri 19, north roundabout at New Florence, Missouri 19 at the north roundabout New Florence? It's a tractor trailer, green cab.
2: I'll be in route.
1: 672, check back, clear.

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1: 168.
0: I'm here with a 1046. It's a truck pulling a camper with a flat tire. He's found at the 147 mile marker. It's off the road.
1: 168, you're back quick.

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1: 881.
0: Now you should be on scene on the property damage.
1: Mm-hmm. Oh, don't you?
2: Okay, 4 Grand, same traffic.
1: Precinct.

0: Jefferson, City 130. This is Roger Vendler.
1: Roger, Vendler, 672, Jeff.
0: 672.
1: There's a tractor trailer blocking westbound 170s in the left lane. I will get flipped around and I can go check on it after I check on the other 1046 at 19 and 70.
0: 10-4, we'll create you a new CFS and attach you to that. Trip up quick.
1: Jeff, go ahead and just keep me attached to the original one first. I'll go check on that. And then I'll run out to the 170. Do we have any other cars on or that are available in zone 8 or 9?
0: We can start some of that way shortly.

0: 180, 184, that's sick.
1: Stable.
0: Chatham Hill, 1454.
2: Jefferson City 137.

0: Jefferson City, 167.
1: Good.
0: 167, just for information, we do have pending a 1046 J3 Interstate 70 westbound at the 170. We're clear on what would be an extended ETA for you. Would you like us to contact Montgomery?
1: Are they blocking?
0: 10-3, the passing lane.
1: Yeah, if you could contact them. Thanks.
0: 167, sure, quick.

0: Jefferson City 358.
1: In the zone office, go ahead.
0: 358, we're attaching you to a request for contact. It's reference to questions about purchasing a motorcycle from out of state.
1: 10-4.
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1: Five 591-1500, we have further.
0: Go ahead.
1: 591, it's a 1046 J3 Interstate 70 westbound, 170, Interstate 70 westbound, 170. It's a tractor trailer in the passing lane. We did notify Montgomery, and they had a unit en route from Montgomery City approximately 5 minutes ago.
0: 10-4, I'll be en route from the 199.
1: Five 91,
2: trip up clear. 447, 1041 in zone 4.
1: 447, 1501, trip up clear.

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1: 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Jeff, I can head to the other strand motorists as well.
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1: Go ahead.
0: 168, Timothy J. 1J3, it's Interstate 70 eastbound 172, Interstate 70 eastbound 172. It's a tractor trailer, light gray cab, white trailer, jackknife, and struck median cables. It's blocking the passing lane.
1: Yeah, go on.
2: Five. Nothing.
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0: K King R Robert 1, P Paul 8, C Charles. Looks like it might be 21 expiration at old Bluebird, please.
1: Ten four,
0: it's almost all negative, 1029. 10-4, 10-16, 50 route U, that's a white Ford Taurus.
1: Eastbound or westbound?
0: More westbound.
1: 292, trip up quick.
0: Pulling into the driveway, straight 26 route U.
1: 292, trip up quick.

0: Carson City, 672, 1018.
1: Jeff, the tractor trailer is completely blocking the lane of the roundabout. Right now, traffic's getting around it in the median concrete of the roundabout. I've contacted the owner of the trucking company, and they're working on getting a tow.
0: I think 672, 2-5-5.

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1: One F Frank A Adam H Henry P Paul 2 D David 81 G George 109486. Last name Fields F Frank I Ida D Edward L Lincoln D David S Sam. Versus Garrett, G. George, A. Adam, R. Robert, E. Edward, T. Tom, Middles, L. Lincoln. Date of birth, 11-12-1992. 11-12-1992, male officer.

0: Jefferson, City 292. Your VIN is good. The code's to a 2016 Ford Taurus. It's showing ownership to Hope Kopke and a Wanda Bearden of California. The registration should be J. John E. Edward 7 and Nora 3K King. J. John E. Edward 7 and Nora 3K King. May 2026 expiration, date of 10/29. Your operator is valid, Class E. Edward, expiring 2028 of California. 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
1: Edward.
0: 292, trip up quick. Pinch troop of officer special pinch cars Boone, Cooper County, Santa driving. Interstate 70 westbound for the 119. Interstate 70 westbound 119. 4 minutes ago, it's a white Jeep SUV with unknown temporary registration. White Jeep SUV, unknown temporary registration. Vehicle speeding, weaving, passing on the shoulder. Formation, joint communications. Troop up clear.

0: 168.
1: The only thing eastbound at the 172 is a white fan that's just on the shoulder, maybe disabled, but deputies are on scene at with the tractor trailer at the 170. I'm going to flip around it. New Florence and head to that.
0: Ten four.

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1: Go ahead.
0: Was there a tractor trailer in the left lane up here?
2: Yeah, that's what the deputies are out with. It's mainly in the median though.
0: Okay, sorry, I couldn't copy earlier.

0: 16591. I just flipped around. I'll be coming up behind you in just a minute.
1: 10-4, and Jeff, I'm 10-4.
2: Uh, 1318, Trebuckler.

0: I reported chest passing, property damage when ready. Address 408 Chestnut Street, Ladonia, 408 Chestnut Street, Ladonia. Caller states he's the property owner. And someone just came onto his property illegally and stating that he was with the city. They started brush hogging his property with a skid steer and a bobcat, or a bobcat and a brush hog. And then they threatened to assault the subject. And then another subject and an alderman also showed up, I guess, 408 Chestnut Street.
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Caller advised male and female subject came to the residence and assaulted her. They're now running away. We're attempting to get further. 1117 South Calhoun.

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1: 99 pedestrian, Interstate 70 westbound, 91.4. Interstate 70 westbound, 91.4. It's a white male, dark tan, no shirt, black shorts, carrying a black backpack. Has stepped into traffic a few times.
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1: Southbound on Cole, and then westbound, crest eastbound on Duffy.

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2: It's 63 northbound, north of Ashland near Lloyd Martin. 63 northbound, just north of Ashland near Lloyd Martin. It's a trailer in the middle of the roadway.
3: 10-4
2: correction, it's a ladder in both lanes. Check out quick.

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1: 899.
0: I'll be out at 87 Eagle Stop. Cooper County advised 1050 that occurred on the interstate is pulled into the parking lot on 1023.
1: 10-4, Trooper, clear.

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0: Stable, hold 1542.
2: Made it, Roger. I'm clear from the residence for the moment, trying to find the workers.

सर पूरे प्रॉपर्टी नहीं मैं सुन रही। Hey, property damage was DNI driving at Curd 22 and near 215, Highway 22 near 215. Caller is James with A1 Towing. States that he's trying to tow a semi on the shoulder. Big J's towing Joe passed him too close and ran over his traffic cones. RP would like to make a report.

0: 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You guys are clear.
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1: 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It looks like we're going to be on it now. Slow.

0: 591. The roadway's back open. 591. In addition, there's a 1046 Interstate 70 westbound 152 at Blackview at Concord. They ran out of fuel. They are contacting their insurance for a wrecker. No assistance needed at this time.
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Can Audrey an ambulance, base 1, medic 2, need a response, 3626 South Clark Street, in your urgent care, 31-year-old female complaining of a head and neck injury after wrecking a bicycle. She is conscious, breathing. Again, 3626 South Clark Street, 31-year-old female complaining of a head and neck injury after wrecking a bicycle. She is conscious, breathing. Time of age 1606. If you can get it to you.

0: Call during the deputies or escort check call being when you're ready, copy.
1: Good.
0: Excuse me, I'm having C4 near Maxwell Trailers. Correction, between Clark and Maxwell Trailers, caller advised that there is a juvenile on the southbound portion of the roadway, and there's a black male, approximately 7 to 10 years old, wearing a white shirt. Again, how is it before between Clark and Maxwell?
2: King 12, trip up, Clark.

0: City, 1441, 1018. 1441, 1019. 1441, Trooper Clear.
1: Seven callers advising the juvenile is going to be closer to Aldrin Road 834 off Highway 64.
2: Audrey, I'm leaving Ladoni now. Can you advise Troop and see if they have a trooper closer, but also being around?
1: Receiving, will do.

0: 168.
1: Is there a towing route for bringing gas out here?
0: .168-591 has advised that they made contact with the driver. She was going to contact economy, so it depends on if she made that call.
1: Yeah, she said she's called a whole bunch of them, and nobody's able to provide that service.
0: .10-4, do we need to attempt to make contact with economy or another service?

0: Yeah, you can call and see if they're available. If not, then I can try and get a gas can out here.
1: Once I say trip report.

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1: Go ahead.
0: We contacted Economy. They do provide that service, and they will be en route.
1: Ten four.
0: 168, Chief Clerk.

0: 447, a pedestrian, 54 westbound, between South Park and Maxwell Trailers in Ladonia, 54 westbound between South Park and Maxwell Trailers in Ladonia. It's a black male, 7 to 10, sitting on the side of the roadway wearing a white T-shirt near Aldrin Road 834.
1: 10 more up.
0: 447, shoot back, click.
2: Two seven seven 447, where are you coming from?
0: Seven seven, he's in Mexico.
2: I believe that location is actually just going to be south of Mexico, not Ladonia.
0: 10-4. Jefferson City, 447. Will you clear on that?
1: 10-4.
0: Sure, clear.
3: 8-9-9, Jeff, no locate tonight.
0: 8-9-9, sure, clear. Jefferson City, 1441. 1441. 1441 and 1046, Interstate 70 westbound 133, Interstate 70 westbound 133. It's a gray Sprinter minivan requesting no preference record to bring them diesel fuel.
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0: 1441, trip out quick.

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0: I went south in the westbound lane from town to about to turn around at HH. I didn't see anybody. I'm going to turn around and go back north.
1: Chrissy.
0: The grass is kind of tall, but there's nobody obviously sitting on the shoulder.

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0: 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Yeah, I'm going to go through one more time, but I didn't see anybody either direction.
1: Where is he?
0: You just got the one call, correct?
1: Affirmative, one call only.
0: Copy. There's a ton of traffic. I would imagine if there was a 7-year-old on the road, more than one person would call. I'm still looking.
2: Hey, Porto 55, I'm on the bypass now. I'll look through with you.
0: Copy. I'm in the passing lane, going kind of slow, trying to look at the median. It is, grass is kind of tall there in the middle, but there's nobody obviously on near the highway.
1: Okay.

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1: Four four seven,
0: cheer
1: up clear.
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0: 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I've made a couple trips back and forth. They went west a ways down 964. 84, I'm going to clear. I don't see them anywhere. I'll check that one, those couple photos I sent to you, but other than that, that's all I saw.
1: Copy. I'm going to head back north on 54 until I get to Clark, and then if I don't see anything, I'll clear out.

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Ready, Q1 Houston.

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1: 81.
0: I'm out here on Highway 22 in Thompson looking for that A1 towing. They're no longer here. I'll have to make contact with them over the phone.
1: Proceed.

0: 14:41, should I say? 14:41. You have a local car that can come help this 1046. He's trying to get a miniature tire off, looks like a log splitter, and then he's requesting a ride to Buckeyes or Menards to find a replacement tire.
1: It was just canceled. I'll dispatch it anyway. Standard Wellness, 44243 Highway B, Victor. Standard Wellness. 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Is that accidental?
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0: 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She is southbound 63 near, just north of Cedar Creek, individual needing assistance regarding changing a tire and finding a replacement tire.
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1: Jeff, I'll be on duty en route to 101 North Porter Avenue in Conway for a fire investigation.
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0: Jefferson, City 447.
1: Good.
0: 447 to 1050, GM known. Southbound 63, 1 mile north of Ashland. Southbound 63, 1 mile north of Ashland. The reporting party's passerby. It's a dark gray minivan in the ditch against a pole. We're contacting joint for fire and EMS if they'll respond.
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1: 878.
0: Would you show me out with another stranded motorist? It's going to be eastbound 54 at 63. It's a great passenger car.
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0: She's changing a tire and advises she doesn't want assistance. I'll be en route to the other one.
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0: I'll be out at A1 towing lot. You can hold 7.
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2: 78, clear direction, sir.
1: Trooper, clear.

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0: 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I'll be en route to an address on East Seminary Street.
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westbound on Monroe, possibly turned into Mosher's parking lot. If it was swerving from lane to lane, failing to maintain speed, black BMW sedan.

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0: Copy. There's nothing at Mosier's. I'll still be in the area.
1: Where's he, 7236? Southern Mexico in the area. 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

0: 43 Mexico. I'll be clear. They're just rebuilding items of a trailer.
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It's a 2025 Honda Accord. 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

0: Jefferson City, 1258. Your VIN is good. It goes to a 2025 Honda Accord. It's not on file through Missouri, negative 1029. Carfax is showing that the vehicle was sold in Kansas, but no indication about registration in Missouri.
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0: New Missouri, 10 Henry, 1 King Frank. Should be 20, Missouri 2027.
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0: 7, Madrid Ambulance, Medic 1, Little Dixie Station 4, need ambulance and first responders to 18877, Audrey Road 937, 18877, Audrey Road 937. For a 77-year-old male, possibly having an allergic reaction to medication, he is awake, breathing. Again, Audrey and Ambulance, Medic 1, Little Dixie Station 4, needs ambulance and first responders to 18877, Audrey Road 937. For a 77-year-old male, possibly having an allergic reaction to medication, he is awake, breathing. Come page 1823, WRX 789, WQMQ 922.
1: From Medic 1.
0: Medic 1.
1: 13.1 on scene. 13.1.
0: Medic 1 to 2, advise on scene. Again, you're responding to 18877 Audrey Road 937 for a 77-year-old male. Just got home from knee surgery, possibly having an allergic reaction to medication. He is awake, breathing, showing an alpha response.

0: Orange County Deputies. I reported you, no problem.
1: Go ahead.
0: Correction. Could be threats or property damage. Via 14402 Aldrin Road 913. 14402 Aldrin Road 913. Caller's not on scene, but he buys his daughter and Ashley Learheimer subject on the property. Shooting thing, a dog pull and an excavator. Has a 40 caliber pistol. Also advised three juveniles are on scene as well. In 14402 Aldrin Road 913.
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0: Aldrin County Deputies, this information reference to the call on Aldrin Road 913. The address belongs to the Ashley Learhammer subject. Michael lives somewhere in town.
1: Copy. Is the property that she's shooting his or hers?
0: 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She's just threatening to, and she also threatened to strike the reporting party with a bat, so he is not going to be responding to the address.
1: Copy.
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0: Jefferson City 277. 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
1: 1113.
0: Jeff, can you attach me a call that I heard from the county? There's a vehicle that's possibly shooting a gun on Scribner Road near Scott Road. They have an unknown direction of travel. If you could find out further on the possible description.
1: Sure, that's fine.
2: 878, Jeff, attach me as well.
1: Sure, that's fine.

0: 277, I'll drink.
1: 277.
0: Do we know if there's anyone else at the address, or if it's just the suspect?
1: The caller advised she has her three children with her on scene.
0: Is the reporting party the suspect?
1: Negative. Reporting party is her father, who's not on scene.
2: 881 to Aldrain. I'm at that address now.
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2: 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She is the respondent in multiple protection orders.
0: 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This is over her from county as well. 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
4: 39-53, I'm gonna step it up. 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Or, I'm sorry, through Rochelle.
3: Yeah, okay. 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
1: Go ahead.
0: 899, a 1046, Interstate 70 westbound at the 111. Interstate 70 westbound near the 111 is silver Toyota Highlander flat tire. Has help en route, but requesting traffic assistance due to the traffic.
1: 10-4.
0: 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Cars. Boone County, Sino driving. Northbound Lakeview Street from Missouri 124. Northbound Lakeview Street from Missouri 124. 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

0: I have the lady up.
1: Hello, Sue. What's going on here?
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1: Go ahead, Jeff.
0: 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Hey, on 878, Conservation 155 received a private line call from the reporting party. The reporting party told them that they didn't really see anything and the vehicles left the area. The reporting party apparently does elaborate on reports like this.
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0: 447, domestic roadside, Route B-Boy, Route Double H Henry, Route B-Boy, Route Double H Henry. There's a black female wearing pink sweatpants that was on foot, a black SUV with a black male wearing a hat, white shirt, shorts, exited, and the situation became physical.
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0: 277, true back, clear.